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5: Here's your 3-day forecast from the MyFM Weather Center. Partly cloudy skies overnight tonight, a low of 16. A 60% chance of morning showers Thursday with a risk of a thunderstorm. A high of 24, a low of 13 Thursday night. And a mix of sun and cloud Friday, a high of 22. 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
6: Here's your three-day forecast from the MyFM Weather Center. Partly cloudy skies overnight tonight, a low of 16. A 60% chance of morning showers Thursday with a risk of a thunderstorm. A high of 24, a low of 13 Thursday night. And a mix of sun and cloud Friday, a high of 22. 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
8: Here's your three-day forecast from the MyFM Weather Center. Partly cloudy skies overnight tonight, a low of 16. A 60% chance of morning showers Thursday with a risk of a thunderstorm. A high of 24, a low of 13 Thursday night. And a mix of sun and cloud Friday, a high of 22. 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
2: 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More than 34 young performers will appear in No Strings Attached at the Station Theatre in Smiths Falls. Evening shows begin at 7:30 on August 14th, 20th, and 21st, with 2 o'clock matinees August 15th, 16th, 22nd, and 23rd. The family musical retells the Pinocchio story through memorable characters, humor, music, and plenty of heart. 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
3: Here's your three-day forecast from the MyFM Weather Center. Partly cloudy skies overnight tonight, a low of 16. A 60% chance of morning showers Thursday with a risk of a thunderstorm. A high of 24, a low of 13 Thursday night. And a mix of sun and cloud Friday, a high of 22. 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
1: weather. Here's your three-day forecast from the MyFM Weather Center. A 60% chance of Thursday showers with a risk of a thunderstorm. A daytime high of 24. A 40% chance of overnight showers. A low of 13. A mix of sun and cloud Friday with a high of 22 and a low of 9. And a sunny skies Saturday, a high of 23. 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
1: weather. Here's your three-day forecast from the MyFM Weather Center. A 60% chance of Thursday showers with a risk of a thunderstorm. A daytime high of 24. A 40% chance of overnight showers. A low of 13. A mix of sun and cloud Friday with a high of 22 and a low of 9. And a sunny skies Saturday, a high of 23. 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
1: weather. Here's your three-day forecast from the My FM Weather Center. A 60% chance of Thursday showers with a risk of a thunderstorm. A daytime high of 24. A 40% chance of overnight showers. A low of 13. A mix of sun and cloud Friday with a high of 22 and a low of 9. And a sunny skies Saturday, a high of 23. 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
1: weather. Here's your three-day forecast from the MyFM Weather Center. A 60% chance of Thursday showers with a risk of a thunderstorm. A daytime high of 24. A 40% chance of overnight showers. A low of 13. A mix of sun and cloud Friday with a high of 22 and a low of 9. And a sunny skies Saturday, a high of 23. 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
3: Here's your three-day forecast from the MyFM Weather Center. A 60% chance of Thursday showers with a risk of a thunderstorm. A daytime high of 24. A 40% chance of overnight showers. A low of 13. A mix of sun and cloud Friday with a high of 22 and a low of 9. And a sunny skies Saturday, a high of 23. 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

0: 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This is a wake-up call. Wake up. This is the wake-up call, the most productive way to start your day.
1: Well, good morning and welcome to the wake-up call for Thursday, August the 27th. Hey, today is National Peach Day. It's also National Banana Lovers Day, National Pots de Creme Day, World Rock, Paper, Scissors Day, and National Just Because Day. Hey, why not? Alex Vega, one of the stars of Spy Kids, is celebrating her 34th birthday today. We have Patrick J. Adams. He played Mike Ross on Suits. He turns 45. Former MTV VJ, Downtown Julie Brown. She turns 63 today. Charles Fleischer turns 76. You may not know his face, but you recognize him as the voice of Roger Rabbit. And former Bond girl and Mrs. Ringo star Barbara Bach turns 79 today. She's been married to Ringo for 45 years. Happy birthday to everybody celebrating today. I hope you get spoiled. More of your wake-up call for this Thursday morning coming up.
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1: Welcome back to the wake-up call for your Thursday morning. Tributes continue to come in after the passing of Dolly Parton at the age of 80. And if you want to go back and watch the Hannah Montana episodes where Dolly Parton guest stars, they're all on Disney+. Season 1, Episode 16, Good Golly, Miss Dolly. Season 2, Episode 20, I Will Always Loathe You. And Season 4, Episode 11, Kiss It All Goodbye. And Buckingham Palace's guards played 9-5 in honor of Dolly Parton on Wednesday as the royal family paid tribute to the late singer. And just after learning of the death of Dolly Parton, we learned that Tim Curry, Dr. Frankenfurter on the Rocky Horror Picture Show, has died. He was also 80 years old. According to reports, the six actors who have been confirmed as finalists for James Bond are set to screen test for the role in early September. It is being reported that Jack Barton, Jacob Elordi, Paul Mescal, Callum Turner, Jack Loudon, and Harris Dickinson are in the running. Barton is being described as the front runner. Less than 2 weeks away from the opening of the NFL season, the first game is on a Wednesday night with world champion Seattle Seahawks in a rematch at home against the New England Patriots. And there's going to be a special halftime show.

0: which he believes includes mass unemployment and bioterrorism. Coming up as the wake-up call continues, we'll take a look back on this day in history.
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0: 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In other news is next.
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1: Welcome back to the Wake Up Call for your Thursday morning. Taking a look back on this date in history. It was on this date in 1776. The Americans were defeated by the British in the Battle of Long Island. On this date in 1859, the first successful oil well was drilled near Titusville, PA by Colonel Edwin L. Drake. In 1907, UPS was born in Seattle, Washington. On this date in 1922, WEAF in New York aired the first ever radio commercial. On this date in 1955, the Guinness Book of World Records was published for the very first time. In 1962, Elvis Presley arrived in Seattle to begin filming his next movie, It Happened at the World's Fair. And finally, on this date in 1964, the movie Mary Poppins debuted in theaters in a most delightful way. Coming up, as the wake-up call continues, we'll take a look at the lighter side of news from right here in Canada.
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3: Here's your three-day forecast from the My FM Weather Center. A 60% chance of Thursday showers with a risk of a thunderstorm. A daytime high of 24. A 40% chance of overnight showers. A low of 13. A mix of sun and cloud Friday with a high of 22 and a low of 9. And a sunny skies Saturday, a high of 23. 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

0: 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It's the Wake Up Call. 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
1: Welcome back to the Wake Up Call for your Thursday morning. It is York in for Chris. Chris will be back on Monday. Here's one cool story, or interesting story. I'm not sure how cool it is, from right here in Canada. The story comes from Toronto's Christie Pitts neighborhood. A woman named Alice Kent and her cleaner discovered what they initially thought was a fox lying on the master bedroom bed. It actually turned out to be a young coyote pup that had wandered into the house and curled up on the mattress for a nap. The cleaner calmly came downstairs and said, "I think there's a fox in your bedroom." Alice went upstairs expecting a joke or perhaps a stuffed animal, and she found an actual coyote stretched out on her bed. Now, wildlife officials have later determined the pup likely entered through an open door. It was suffering from mange, which can weaken coyotes and change their behavior. Residents in the area had reportedly been feeding coyotes, making them less fearful of people. Toronto Wildlife Center staff said they'd never heard of a coyote entering a home and taking a nap in a bed before. Goldilocks and the Three Bears has officially been replaced by Goldilocks and the Toronto Coyote. That is going to wrap up the Wake Up Call for your Thursday morning. We'll do it all over again tomorrow morning at 5 a.m. Coming up at the top of the hour, your local news headlines and the day full of great entertainment and great music. Have a great Thursday.
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1: Good morning. A chance of showers late in the morning and in the afternoon with a risk of a thunderstorm. I'm Jessica Minnie. Here's what's happening in Lanark and Leeds. There's no shortage of ways to help the Smiths Falls Community Food Bank during a demanding time of year. Executive Director Natalia Sodorov says back-to-school costs can put an extra pressure on family food budgets.
2: We think the numbers for August are because it's back to school. So people are, you know, you got to buy back to school supplies. So there's a little less in your food budget, right? So I think that's why August has kind of become our busiest month.
1: Food, essentials, cash, and gift cards are welcome today from 10 to 4 at Johnson's Independent Grocer during the first ever 92.3 WOW FM All Hands on Deck food drive. And as the municipal election approaches, Jennifer Miller is making the case that experience, along with the town's continued infrastructure work and vision, should earn her another term on Smiths Falls Council.
3: Every municipality has things they have to look after, roads, bridges, buildings, vehicles, and we've been trying to really scratch the surface of some of the things that need to be done in Smiths Falls and some of the things that have really made Smiths Falls so beautiful over the last few years.
1: Miller pointed to projects including the town square and gazebo, new parks, road paving, a new water tower, and pedestrian bridge and renovations to the library. The municipal election will be held on October 26th. And there's also investment happening in Smiths Falls downtown. The town is putting more than $94,000 into downtown property improvements through its community improvement plan. Scott's Shoe Store received more than $12,000 towards upgrades, including signage, lighting, an awning, and electrical work. The town says the program is helping modernize commercial spaces while protecting downtown heritage. Applications are now open for the fall intake. After 9 this morning, get the full local news rundown sent straight to your email. Sign up at lanarkleadstoday.ca. In sports, the Blue Jays got a much-needed win, shutting out Kansas City 3-0. Toronto remains 3 games back of the final American League wildcard spot. In the WNBA, the Seattle Storm beat the Toronto Tempo 90-78. And at the Little League World Series, Canada's run is over. Japan beat Canada 7-3 in the quarterfinals. Meanwhile, the NFL is doing away with the Pro Bowl game. The league will still name its Pro Bowl teams, but there won't be a game following years of declining interest. I'm Jessica Minnie with the news that keeps you connected to where you live. Your 3-day weather is next.
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1: From the MyFM Weather Center, cloudy skies build today with a good chance of showers and a risk of a thunderstorm. Winds will pick up this morning with a high of 23, feeling more like 29. Tonight will be cloudy with a chance of showers and a risk of a thunderstorm early on and a low of 14. Tomorrow will be mainly cloudy with a slight chance of morning showers. Winds ease later in the morning with a high of 22, clear overnight with a low of 9. Then Saturday is sunny with a high of 23, cloudy periods overnight with a low of 14. Today's UV index is 5, which is moderate. 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

Good morning. Welcome to MyFM in the morning with Jamie and Lorena. Jamie's off until Monday. Coming up, we lost another iconic celebrity. Tim Curry passed away, actually on the same day as Dolly Parton, but late in the day. He's the highlight coming up in entertainment news before the top of the hour. But first, we're going to hear from Karen Chalmers, an incredibly dynamic and cool lady. Yes, she's a friend of mine. You may remember we heard from Karen just over a year ago when she started a very special list. 50 before 50. More on that coming up after Alyssa Reed, Dangerous on MyFM in the morning.

0: It's Lorena Dixon here with you on MyFM in the morning. Thanks for being here, too. It's Thursday. What are we at here? August 27th. Wow. Karen Chalmers joins us now. You may remember, we talked to Karen just over a year ago when she started her 50 by 50 list. 50 things she wanted to complete before she turned 50. She just completed the list last month, and I wanted to catch up with her to see what it was like. So, Karen, why did you do this list in the first place?
1: I was inspired by my boss, Colin, who he did a 40 before 40. He didn't finish it, but it was like just that enough for me to go, I could do this. And then I decided to do it on my 49th birthday, which meant I only had a year to do 50 things, which basically means you got to do a thing a week.
0: Yeah.
1: Right? And then I had surgery in the middle of the year, so I had to take 6 weeks out of it. So it was a busy year, but it was so great to see how many people have like watched me along the way do this list and how many people have been inspired by that. So Colin inspired me. Now I've inspired, actually, I've lost count now how many people have said, I'm going to do one too. Like my kid is doing one in 18 before 18. And, you know, it's whatever number before whatever number for them, right? So it's been a lot of fun to see that kind of cycle continue from something that somebody I admire greatly kind of showed me the way.
0: Can you run down some of your favorite things you did? And then we'll get into what may have been some of the more difficult things.
1: Well, okay, so there's lots of silly, right? Climbing a tree, I'd never done that before. Grew up in Toronto, didn't have a tree, I guess, near me, and I didn't do it. And I'm kind of scared of heights. So that's silly and fun. You know, simple things like baking bread and making a beef Wellington, like all those things kind of seemed like easy yeses. So I got them down. Watching all the Oscar movies, the Oscar Best Picture nominees. Now there's 10 of them, right? That's a, like, it's a huge time commitment. It's a good thing to post-surgery to do. I think the most fun things were things that I did with people. Like I rode my bike to Grand Bend with three of my really, really, really close friends. And it was a lot of time to work up to getting to be able to ride 50 kilometers. But the ride itself, it felt easy and fun and joyful. And that was the thing that I really wanted to like just tap into joy in every moment I could. Like, yeah, polar bear dip, cold, but so much fun because I giggled my butt off while Mark was taking pictures and, you know, had the towel ready for me, right? So it was just a lot of silly things, but then a lot of very big serious things for me that like I wanted to chip away at in my life. So that's what kind of inspired me to write the list, I guess, in the first place. It's kind of like just dive in, do the silly, fun, live in joy, have a year of just pure chaos, I think, in some ways, but fun chaos. Yeah, and then as far as like the stuff that was hard, I did a one-woman show and stood on stage for 90 minutes by myself. That wasn't easy.
0: No.
1: Without anybody to back me up or without prompting me. There was, you know, a minute or two where I, you know, stood there. It felt like 20 minutes, but I think it was 15 seconds where I had lost my lines in one of the performances. Mm. And I got through it. And that was like really hard to get through. And I was like, oh, I can do this, right? And now I'm continuing to do theater, which is so much fun because of it.
0: We'll hear more from Karen Chalmers coming up. Would you do a list like this? I am so intrigued and I really, really want to now. Let me know. 855-WIN-MYFM.

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1: Good morning, I'm Jessica Minnie. Time for What's Good in Lanark and Leeds, where we catch up with local newsmakers and people doing interesting things in the community.
2: 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Organizer Rob Ashley says community organizations are also welcome to use the waterfront market to connect with residents.
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1: From the MyFM Weather Center, cloudy skies build today with a good chance of showers and a risk of a thunderstorm. Winds will pick up this morning with a high of 23, feeling more like 29. Tonight will be cloudy with a chance of showers and a risk of a thunderstorm early on and a low of 14. Tomorrow will be mainly cloudy with a slight chance of morning showers. Winds ease later in the morning with a high of 22, clear overnight with a low of 9. Then Saturday is sunny with a high of 23, cloudy periods overnight with a low of 14. Today's UV index is 5, which is moderate. 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

MyFM in the morning with Jamie and Lorena. Thanks a lot for being here. Well, a lot of people were saying yesterday, oh no, not another one. After we lost Dolly Parton, we lost Tim Curry. Yeah, actually the same day, but later in the day, the legendary film and TV actor, best known for playing Dr. Frankenfurter in the cult classic The Rocky Horror Picture Show, has died at the age of 80. The actor had been plagued with serious health issues for more than a decade, and he passed away late Tuesday night in his home in Los Angeles. We'll talk more about him and have a little tribute coming up in entertainment news before the top of the hour. Next, though, Karen Chalmers is back talking more about this really cool list that she did. Over the past year, she's been working on it, her 50 before 50 list. Everything from redoing her will to taking belly dancing lessons to baking bread to having a huge birthday trip to Greece. Something's big, something's small. She climbed a tree for the first time in her life. And she also starred in her own one-woman play. We'll talk more about it right after Jamie Fine, If Anything's Left, on MyFM in the Morning.

0: My FM in the morning. Thank you so much for being here. It's Thursday. Wow, where did that week go? Jamie's back with us on Monday.
1: Yay.
0: Well, we've been chatting with Karen Chalmers, a friend of mine, a dynamic and vibrant and wonderful lady. She's been married to her high school sweetheart for a long time, has two kids, just a wonderful lady. You always see her out and about in the community doing great things. And she did something pretty cool over the past year. She was turning 50 in June, so wanted to set out and do 50 things, big things, small things, personal things, before she turned 50. Well, she completed the list, and I wanted to have her back on because we talked to her when she was just starting out, Jamie and I did. Some of the things she did were with friends or family, some things alone, like her one-woman play. I love, too, that one day they just got in the car and took a trip, spontaneous trip, only turning right. They had a great time. She says, though, some of the things were big.
2: I would also say even stuff like looking at things that are kind of scary, like going in a hot air balloon, which unfortunately we were supposed to do the morning of my birthday, and it got canceled for weather.
0: Oh, that can happen
2: it
0: though,
2: does.
0: Right?
2: Yeah. So that one's still, I've paid the money, but I haven't gone up in the air yet. So that's in a couple weeks. Mm-hmm. And then I would also say like just like the big hairy things of tackling being out in being outdoors, kind of going and doing a spontaneous day, being silent for 24 hours. My God, I love to talk. That was so hard. My whole family was so sick of doing charades by the end of 24 hours. Like, so sick of it. So those were all kind of big things for me. And that's the thing about this list. It was my list, right? It was things that I wanted to accomplish and tackle.
0: Yeah.
2: And everybody's kind of being like, oh, I want to do my list. Can you share your list? And I'm like, sure. Like, use it. Look at it. But make your own list. Because it's what you want to do. You probably have climbed a tree before, right? Like most people have. But, you know, those were the things that I really wanted to accomplish and thought were fun.
0: Well, Karen, on top of other things like taking belly dancing lessons, spending a day riding roller coasters, learning how to put on eyeliner properly, there were some cool trips. You went to Greece and some other places, but the trips really weren't everything. Some people may think, you know, bucket list, the trips you want to go on, but they definitely weren't everything.
2: The trips are big and expensive.
0: Yeah.
2: So money made that happen.
0: Yeah.
2: Right?
0: Yeah.
2: So that's, I think, like, if people want to go and do their list, like, do your list. You don't have to spend a crap ton of money to do it.
0: Yeah. Oh, absolutely. I wish I was 10 again. Then I could do 10. Yeah. To a relatively lazy person, this is a daunting thing to do. But you know what? I'm going to try to do it. What's my next big milestone? Okay, I'm not even going to say it. Those of you who listen a lot know what it will be. But Karen Chalmers, my goodness, thank you, you sweetheart, for joining us. And thank you for inspiring us as well and sharing your cool story. 50 things Karen did before she turned 50. What a brave lady and a fun lady. This is MyFM in the morning.

0: 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Here's what's happening in Lanark Leeds.
1: Good morning, I'm Jessica Minnie. Here's what's coming up over the next 48 hours. It's everything you need to know.
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1: From the MyFM Weather Center, cloudy skies build today with a good chance of showers and a risk of a thunderstorm. Winds will pick up this morning with a high of 23, feeling more like 29. Tonight will be cloudy with a chance of showers and a risk of a thunderstorm early on and a low of 14. Tomorrow will be mainly cloudy with a slight chance of morning showers. Winds ease later in the morning with a high of 22, clear overnight with a low of 9. Then Saturday is sunny with a high of 23, cloudy periods overnight with a low of 14. Today's UV index is 5, which is moderate. 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

It's MyFM in the morning with Jamie and Lorena. 855-WIN-MYFM to reach me on the text line about anything you want to talk about. A tribute to Tim Curry, maybe. A tribute to Dolly Parton still. Maybe you would like to do a list like Karen Chalmers, 50 by 50, 30 by 30, whatever age you are, 27 by 27, whatever, 67 by 67. Well, coming up, entertainment news. We'll be talking about the loss of Tim Curry and a little bit more about the tributes coming in for Dolly Parton still as well. It's MyFM in the morning.

0: My FM in the morning with Jamie and Lorena. Well, sadly, we are starting out entertainment news with another celebrity death. Another iconic celebrity, this time actor Tim Curry, star of the Rocky Horror Picture Show and so many other great movies, has passed away. Just like Dolly Parton at the age of 80, the British actor, best known for playing Dr. Frankenfurter in the Rocky Horror Picture Show and Pennywise in It, passed away at his Toluca Lake home in Los Angeles. Here's a little bit of a look back at Tim Curry in the Rocky Horror Picture Show.
1: So, come up to the lab and see what's on the slab. I see you shiver with anticipation.
0: I mean, I loved him in that, of course, but I think my favorite role, because it's one of my favorite movies of all time, was Tim Curry as Wadsworth, the butler, in Clue.
2: The game's up, Scarlett. There are no more bullets left in that gun.
3: Oh, come on. You don't think I'm going to fall for that old trick?
2: It's not a trick. There was one shot at Mr. Body in the study, two for the chandelier, two at the lounge door, and one for the singing telegram.
3: That's not six.
2: One plus two plus two plus one.
3: Uh-uh. There was only one shot that got the chandelier. That's one plus two plus one plus one.
2: Even if you were right, that would be one plus one plus two plus one, not one plus two plus one plus one.
0: Tim Curry's career spanned 5 decades with memorable roles in films like Clue, Annie, The Hunt for Red October, Home Alone, Scary Movie 2, so many. He earned 3 Tony Award nominations and an Emmy nomination, cementing his status as a respected and versatile actor. He suffered a massive stroke back in 2012 and stated last year that he still was unable to walk. He was never married and didn't have any children. Jack White honored Dolly Parton with a live cover of Jolene at London's Eventim Apollo Theatre, his first performance of the song since 2007.

White later shared the emotional video on Instagram, ending the clip by making the sign of the cross. His label, Third Man Records, praised Parton's philanthropy, adding in a statement that she made the world a little brighter. That was just one of many, many tributes to Dolly Parton that have been rolling in the past couple of days. Country star Billy Ray Cyrus marked his 65th birthday on the same day that Dolly died, with video tributes from his daughters Miley and Noah, girlfriend Elizabeth Hurley, and celebrity friends including Shania Twain, Lil Nas X, and Garth Brooks. Dolly Parton, of course, was Miley Cyrus's godmother and longtime Cyrus family friend. This is My FM in the Morning.

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1: Good morning. There's a chance of showers late in the morning and in the early afternoon with the risk of a thunderstorm. I'm Jessica Minnie. Here's what's happening in Lanark and Leeds. Conservative leader Pierre Poilievre reacted this week after Ottawa and Washington failed to reach a last-minute trade deal before additional tariffs were announced.
2: Well, we got to see the text of the agreement that Mr. Carney rejected to find out if it was the right decision. We haven't seen it, and it's time for him to release that. We're calling the government to release the full text of the agreement.
1: Prime Minister Mark Carney says Ottawa suspended negotiations after the U.S. made last-minute changes to its proposed terms, calling them unfair and uneconomic. And those new tariffs could put Canadian jobs under pressure. Bob Perreault reports.
3: The measures will make roughly $28 billion in Canadian goods hard to sell south of the border, so American buyers could reduce orders, switch to domestic suppliers, or shop elsewhere. That could leave Canadian companies with fewer sales and less work. If the dispute stretches on, affected businesses could cut shifts, delay hiring, or in more serious cases, lay off workers, showing the threat to Canadian jobs is real. In the newsroom, I'm Bob Perreault.
1: Read our vital tariff coverage at lanarkleedstoday.ca. And closer to home, Perth is pushing the province for help turning its regional recreation facility plans into reality. Town representatives used last week's AMO conference to meet with the parliamentary assistant for the Ministry of Sport and make a case for funding. Perth officials say the project remains a major community priority as planning continues. After 9 this morning, get the full local news rundown sent straight to your email. Sign up at lanarkleedstoday.ca. In sports, the Blue Jays bounce back with a 3-0 win over Kansas City. Toronto remains 3 games behind the final American League wildcard spot. In the Little League World Series, Canada's quarterfinal run came to an end with Japan beating Canada 7-3. The Toronto Tempo also came up short in the WNBA, falling to Seattle 90-78. And a change is coming to the NFL. The league is scrapping the Pro Bowl game after years of declining interest, although Pro Bowl teams will still be selected. I'm Jessica Minnie with the news that keeps you connected to where you live. Your 3-day weather is next.
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1: From the MyFM Weather Center, Cloudy skies build today with a good chance of showers and a risk of a thunderstorm. Winds will pick up this morning with a high of 23, feeling more like 29. Tonight will be cloudy with a chance of showers and a risk of a thunderstorm early on and a low of 14. Tomorrow will be mainly cloudy with a slight chance of morning showers. Winds ease later in the morning with a high of 22, clear overnight with a low of 9. Then Saturday is sunny with a high of 23, cloudy periods overnight with a low of 14. Today's UV index is 5, which is moderate. 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

Good Thursday morning. It's Lorena here with you. Coming up, keep those tributes to Tim Curry and Dolly Parton coming. It's still hard to believe they're both gone. Today, we celebrate a weird little game that, like archery, and for no known reason, I'm pretty good at. Got me into a rather awkward situation once at summer camp. Celebrity birthdays are on the way. Remember to share local celebrations anytime on the text line or website under the community tab. More great music first. Here's Sucker, Jonas Brothers on MyFM in the morning. We go to

0: you.
1: Good Thursday morning, August 27th. Thanks for being here. Oh, these nights are getting more chilly, aren't they? I went for a swim yesterday afternoon, and we are blessed to have a heater for our pool, but we're also cheap people, so we don't turn it on too often. So it was about 74. It was a chilly swim yesterday. I said to John, just wait while I get in the pool to make sure I don't die, and then you can go and barbecue. So that's fun. Today is National Peach Day, National Banana Lovers Day. It's National Just Because Day. And here's this little game I was talking about. It is World Rock, Paper, Scissors Day. Are you good at it? I'm good at this, and I don't really try. There was a time, so Amy used to go to summer camp with Roby, my brother, and his family. She absolutely loved it. And I went up once to spend a couple days with them. And mostly, I just wanted to get into a hammock because I had been working a lot. And as soon as I get there, there's this huge group of people. And all of them are playing rock, paper, scissors for some reason. And I got pushed into the group. To start playing, you would play with one person. Whoever won would go on to another person. There were probably about 100 people there. And I kept winning. And all I wanted was I could see the hammock from where I was. But no, I was there way too long. And then we had to go on and do something because we were winners. I was down to the last four or so. I can't even remember what it was. But we were being celebrated. And honestly, I didn't even really try. But, you know, it can be kind of fun if you're not doing it for half an hour. Looking at some celebrity birthdays. Alexa Vega, one of the stars of Spy Kids, is celebrating her 38th birthday behind the two-way mirror. Patrick J. Adams, Mike Ross from Suits, turns 45 today. Sarah Chalk from Scrubs turns the big 5-0 today. Before being Dr. Elliot Reed on Scrubs, she was the second Becky Connor on Roseanne. Didn't know that. Former MTV VJ Downtown Julie Brown turned 63 today. Charles Fleischer turned 76 today. You never really knew his face, but you'd recognize him as the voice of Roger Rabbit.
2: I can give you stars. 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
1: No, poor Roger. And former Bond girl and Mrs. Ringo star Barbara Bach turned 79 today. She's been married to Ringo for 45 years. Her Bond moments were in The Spy Who Loved Me. These days, she's more of a gold Bond girl. Aren't we all? This is MyFM in the morning.

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1: Good morning, I'm Jessica Minnie. Time for What's Good in Lanark and Leeds, where we catch up with local newsmakers and people doing interesting things in the community.
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1: 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From the MyFM Weather Center. Cloudy skies build today with a good chance of showers and a risk of a thunderstorm. Winds will pick up this morning with a high of 23, feeling more like 29. Tonight will be cloudy with a chance of showers and a risk of a thunderstorm early on and a low of 14. Tomorrow will be mainly cloudy with a slight chance of morning showers. Winds ease later in the morning with a high of 22, clear overnight with a low of 9. Then Saturday is sunny with a high of 23, cloudy periods overnight with a low of 14. Today's UV index is 5, which is moderate. 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

0: talking. It's Lorena here with you on a Thursday morning. Thanks a lot for being here. It's MyFM in the morning with Jamie and Lorena. On this day in 1955, the Guinness Book of World Records was first published. It was pretty open back then. You could have done anything and you'd set a world record. I could sit at a chair doing a morning show for 4 hours and it would have set a record if I applied. Well, in this clip from The Simpsons, Homer is impressed by the Duff Book of World Records.
1: It's got pictures of deformities.
2: Okay. Oh my God! Wow, now that's a goiter.
0: Well, coming up, we're going to talk more about the loss of Tim Curry and Dolly Parton. A special tribute to Dolly from the royal family. Here's Wham, Wake Me Up Before You Go-Go on MyFM in the morning. You put the-

0: My FM in the morning with Jamie and Lorena. Jamie has been off all week camping with the family. He's back with us on Monday. Well, just after getting word that Dolly Parton had passed away, we found out Tim Curry had also died the same day, but just later. It actually happened at night. The British actor, best known for playing Dr. Frankenfurter in the Rocky Horror Picture Show, was also this very creepy, creepy character in Stephen King's It.
1: Hi, Georgie. Aren't you going to say hello? Oh, come on, bucko. Don't you want a balloon?
0: Don't take it, Georgie. Oh, such a creepy, creepy clown. Pennywise the clown. Still gives me shivers. Tim Curry said he wasn't afraid of death. This was during an interview with CBS Sunday Morning.
2: So in these last 12 years, we all think about it as we age. Do you think about the end of your life? Are you afraid of it? Are you...
3: No. I'm not. I don't fear death. I try to avoid it. As I think we all do. But I suspect that in the end I will welcome it.
2: What does that mean?
3: Well, I think it may be very comforting to go bye-bye. And I want to earn it.
0: Oh, and I think he definitely did that. Tim Curry's career spanned 5 decades with so many memorable roles. He never did marry, didn't have any kids, but he earned 3 Tony Award nominations, an Emmy nomination, and was just a very, very respected and versatile actor. You always remembered Tim Curry in any movie you saw him in. Well, back to Dolly Parton now. This was pretty cool. The royal family paid tribute to the late Dolly by having the royal guards perform 9 to 5 outside Buckingham Palace in a video shared on social media yesterday.

They captioned the post, remembering the late, great Dolly, who brought joy, comfort, and inspiration to so many. Coming up, Roby's pun of the day. And before the top of the hour, our local birthdays and celebrations. Then get ready for our first pin of the day for free gas or groceries for a year. That's at 8 o'clock. 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
1: Good morning, I'm Jessica Minnie. Here's what's coming up over the next 48 hours. It's everything you need to know.
2: 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I'm Grant Demme, and that's what's happening around town.
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1: From the MyFM Weather Center, cloudy skies build today with a good chance of showers and a risk of a thunderstorm. Winds will pick up this morning with a high of 23, feeling more like 29. Tonight will be cloudy with a chance of showers and a risk of a thunderstorm early on and a low of 14. Tomorrow will be mainly cloudy with a slight chance of morning showers. Winds ease later in the morning with a high of 22, clear overnight with a low of 9. Then Saturday is sunny with a high of 23, cloudy periods overnight with a low of 14. Today's UV index is 5, which is moderate. 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

FM in the morning on a Thursday morning. Thanks for being here. Coming up, our local birthdays and celebrations. Do you ever drive by someone or walk by them and they're jogging very slowly? I always look at them and I'm impressed when I see anyone jogging. But I think, hey, I could do that. Well, a new study says just 10 minutes of super slow jogging at a pace barely exceeding walking speeds can almost immediately change your brain activity, improve your thinking skills, and improve your mood. So get out there and slow jog. 10 minutes. Wow. Coming up after 8 o'clock, we'll be chatting with Karen Chalmers. You may remember Jamie and I chatted with her over a year ago when she started a list of 50 things she wanted to do before she turned 50. She has completed that list now. Some very cool things on it, and we'll be chatting with her. It is time now for Roby's pun of the day. And Roby says today, what's made of leather and sounds like a sneeze? A shoe.

0: it's time for celebrations on MyFM in the morning. Today, August 27th, it is the 21st wedding anniversary of Sarah and Darren Kirkland. Their sweet daughter, Everly, says, love you, mommy and daddy, 21 years and one girl later. Happy anniversary, Sarah and Darren. Another anniversary here, a second wedding anniversary, 17 years together, and they celebrate both today. Happy anniversary, Lorenzo. Love, Tracy. You are by far the better half, the calm to this storm. Aw, that's nice. Happy birthday to Webb Perrin today from Evelyn, Julie, Rose, Enzo, Dale, family and friends. Have a wonderful day. Happy birthday, Christopher Loch. Love, family, mom, dad, brother, sister-in-law. 15 years married. Happy 15th wedding anniversary to Ash and Jake Jones. The message, wishing our daughter and son-in-law many more. Love, mom and dad, Nap. Happy birthday to Laura Moss. Hope your day is awesome, just like you. That's from Debbie. Happy 54th birthday, Michelle Desjardins. Happy birthday. Love your family. And a shout out to Miley, who's off to university soon. Hang tight. Our first four-digit code for free gas or groceries is coming up at 8 o'clock.
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5: Good morning. A chance of showers late in the morning and in the afternoon with a risk of a thunderstorm. I'm Jessica Minnie. Here's what's happening in Lanark and Leeds. There's no shortage of ways to help the Smiths Falls Community Food Bank during a demanding time of year. Executive Director Natalia Sodorov says back-to-school costs can put an extra pressure on family food budgets.
9: We think the numbers for August are because it's back to school. So people are, you know, you got to buy back to school supplies. So there's a little less in your food budget, right? So I think that's why August has kind of become our busiest month.
5: Food, essentials, cash, and gift cards are welcome today from 10 to 4 at Johnson's Independent Grocer during the first ever 92.3 WOW FM All Hands on Deck Food Drive. And as the municipal election approaches, Jennifer Miller is making the case that experience, along with the town's continued infrastructure work and vision, should earn her another term on Smiths Falls Council.
10: Every municipality has things they have to look after, roads, bridges, buildings, vehicles, and we've been trying to really scratch the surface of some of the things that need to be done in Smiths Falls and some of the things that have really made Smiths Falls so beautiful over the last few years.
5: Miller pointed to projects including the town square and gazebo, new parks, road paving, a new water tower, and pedestrian bridge and renovations to the library. The municipal election will be held on October 26th. And there's also investment happening in Smiths Falls downtown. The town is putting more than $94,000 into downtown property improvements through its community improvement plan. Scott's Shoe Store received more than $12,000 towards upgrades, including signage, lighting, an awning, and electrical work. The town says the program is helping modernize commercial spaces while protecting downtown heritage. Applications are now open for the fall intake. After 9 this morning, get the full local news rundown sent straight to your email. Sign up at LanarkLeadsToday.ca. In sports, the Blue Jays got a much-needed win, shutting out Kansas City 3-0. Toronto remains 3 games back of the final American League wildcard spot. In the WNBA, the Seattle Storm beat the Toronto Tempo 90-78. And at the Little League World Series, Canada's run is over. Japan beat Canada 7-3 in the quarterfinals. Meanwhile, the NFL is doing away with the Pro Bowl game. The league will still name its Pro Bowl teams, but there won't be a game following years of declining interest. I'm Jessica Minnie with the news that keeps you connected to where you live. Your three-day weather is next.
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5: From the MyFM Weather Center, cloudy skies build today with a good chance of showers and a risk of a thunderstorm. Winds will pick up this morning with a high of 23, feeling more like 29. Tonight will be cloudy with a chance of showers and a risk of a thunderstorm early on and a low of 14. Tomorrow will be mainly cloudy with a slight chance of morning showers. Winds ease later in the morning with a high of 22, clear overnight with a low of 9. Then Saturday is sunny with a high of 23, cloudy periods overnight with a low of 14. Today's UV index is 5, which is moderate. 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

Good morning. Welcome to MyFM in the morning with Jamie and Lorena. Jamie's off until Monday. Coming up, we lost another iconic celebrity. Tim Curry passed away, actually on the same day as Dolly Parton, but late in the day. He's the highlight coming up in entertainment news before the top of the hour. But first, we're going to hear from Karen Chalmers, an incredibly dynamic and cool lady. Yes, she's a friend of mine. You may remember we heard from Karen just over a year ago when she started a very special list. 50 before 50. More on that coming up after Maroon 5 Sugar on MyFM in the morning.

0: It's Lorena Dixon here with you on MyFM in the morning. Thanks for being here, too. It's Thursday. What are we at here? August 27th. Wow. Karen Chalmers joins us now. You may remember, we talked to Karen just over a year ago when she started her 50 by 50 list. 50 things she wanted to complete before she turned 50. She just completed the list last month, and I wanted to catch up with her to see what it was like. So, Karen, why did you do this list in the first place?
1: I was inspired by my boss, Colin, who he did a 40 before 40. He didn't finish it, but it was like just that enough for me to go, I could do this. And then I decided to do it on my 49th birthday, which meant I only had a year to do 50 things, which basically means you got to do a thing a week.
0: Yeah.
1: Right? And then I had surgery in the middle of the year, so I had to take 6 weeks out of it. So it was a busy year, but it was so great to see how many people have like watched me along the way do this list and how many people have been inspired by that. So Colin inspired me. Now I've inspired, actually, I've lost count now how many people have said, I'm going to do one too. Like my kid is doing one, an 18 before 18, and you know, it's whatever number before whatever number for them, right? So it's been a lot of fun to see that kind of cycle continue from something that somebody I admire greatly kind of showed me the way.
0: Can you run down some of your favorite things you did, and then we'll get into what may have been some of the more difficult things?
1: Well, okay, so there's lots of silly. Climbing a tree, I'd never done that before. Grew up in Toronto, didn't have a tree, I guess, near me, and I didn't do it, and I'm kind of scared of heights, so that's silly and fun. You know, simple things like baking bread and making a beef Wellington, like all those things kind of seemed like easy yeses, so I got them down. Watching all the Oscar Best Picture nominees, now there's 10 of them, right? That's a, like, it's a huge time commitment. It's a good thing to post-surgery to do. I think the most fun things were things that I did with people. Like, I rode my bike to Grand Bend with three of my really, really, really close friends. And it was a lot of time to work up to getting to be able to ride 50 kilometers. But the ride itself, it felt easy and fun and joyful. And that was the thing that I really wanted to, like, just tap into joy in every moment I could. Like, yeah, polar bear dip, cold, but so much fun because I giggled my butt off while Mark was taking pictures and, you know, had the towel ready for me, right? So, but then a lot of very big, serious things for me that, like, I wanted to chip away at in my life. So those were, that's what kind of inspired me to write the list, I guess, in the first place. It's kind of like, just dive in, do the silly, fun, live in joy, have a year of just pure chaos, I think, in some ways, but fun chaos. And then as far as like the stuff that was hard, I did a one-woman show and stood on stage for 90 minutes by myself. That wasn't easy.
0: No.
1: Without anybody to back me up, or without prompting me, there was, you know, a minute or two where I, you know, stood there. It felt like 20 minutes, but I think it was 15 seconds where I had lost my lines in one of the performances. And I got through it. And that was like really hard to get through. And I was like, oh, I can do this, right? And now I'm continuing to do theater, which is so much fun because of it.
0: We'll hear more from Karen Chalmers coming up. Would you do a list like this? I am so intrigued, and I really, really want to now. Let me know. 855-WIN-MYFM.

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1: We also do community things as well. 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
1: And there is also a website as well that's there. 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
2: From the MyFM Weather Center, cloudy skies build today with a good chance of showers and a risk of a thunderstorm. Winds will pick up this morning with a high of 23, feeling more like 29. Tonight will be cloudy with a chance of showers and a risk of a thunderstorm early on and a low of 14. Tomorrow will be mainly cloudy with a slight chance of morning showers. Winds ease later in the morning with a high of 22, clear overnight with a low of 9. Then Saturday is sunny with a high of 23, cloudy periods overnight with a low of 14. Today's UV index is 5, which is moderate. 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

My FM in the morning with Jamie and Lorena. Thanks a lot for being here. Well, a lot of people were saying yesterday, oh no, not another one. After we lost Dolly Parton, we lost Tim Curry. Yeah, actually the same day, but later in the day, the legendary film and TV actor, best known for playing Dr. Frankenfurter in the cult classic The Rocky Horror Picture Show, has died at the age of 80. The actor had been plagued with serious health issues for more than a decade, and he passed away late Tuesday night in his home in Los Angeles. We'll talk more about him and have a little tribute coming up in entertainment news before the top of the hour. Next, though, Karen Chalmers is back talking more about this really cool list that she did. Over the past year, she's been working on it, her 50 before 50 list. Everything from redoing her will to taking belly dancing lessons to baking bread to having a huge birthday trip to Greece. Something's big, something's small. She climbed a tree for the first time in her life. And she also starred in her own one-woman play. We'll talk more about it after Phil Collins. Oh, put this guy in some bubble wrap. You can't hurry love on MyFM in the morning.

0: FM in the morning. Thank you so much for being here. It's Thursday. Wow, where did that week go? Well, we've been chatting with Karen Chalmers, a friend of mine, a dynamic and vibrant and wonderful lady. She's been married to her high school sweetheart for a long time, has two kids, just a wonderful lady. You always see her out and about in the community doing great things. And she did something pretty cool over the past year. She was turning 50 in June, so wanted to set out and do 50 things, big things, small things, personal things, before she turned 50. Well, she completed the list, and I wanted to have her back on because we talked to her when she was just starting out, Jamie and I did. Some of the things she did were with friends or family, some things alone, like her one-woman play. I love, too, that one day they just got in the car and took a trip, spontaneous trip, only turning right. They had a great time. She says, though, some of the things were big.
1: I would also say even stuff like looking at things that are kind of scary, like going in a hot air balloon, which unfortunately we were supposed to do the morning of my birthday, and it got canceled for weather.
0: Oh, that can happen
1: it
0: though,
1: does.
0: Right?
1: Yeah. So that one's still, I've paid the money, but I haven't gone up in the air yet. So that's in a couple weeks. Mm-hmm. And then I would also say like just like the big hairy things of tackling being out in being outdoors, kind of going and doing a spontaneous day, being silent for 24 hours. My God, I love to talk. That was so hard. My whole family was so sick of doing charades by the end of 24 hours. Like, so sick of it. So those were all kind of big things for me. And that's the thing about this list. It was my list, right? It was things that I wanted to accomplish and tackle.
0: Yeah.
1: And everybody's kind of being like, oh, I want to do my list. Can you share your list? And I'm like, sure. Like, use it. Look at it. Mm-hmm. But make your own list. Because it's what you want to do. You probably have climbed a tree before, right? Like most people have. But, you know, those were the things that I really wanted to accomplish and thought were fun.
0: Well, Karen, on top of other things like taking belly dancing lessons, spending a day riding roller coasters, learning how to put on eyeliner properly, there were some cool trips. You went to Greece and some other places, but the trips really weren't everything. Some people may think, you know, bucket list, the trips you want to go on, but they definitely weren't everything.
1: The trips are big and expensive.
0: Yeah.
1: So money made that happen.
0: Yeah.
1: Right?
0: Yeah.
1: So that's, I think, like, if people want to go and do their list, like, do your list. You don't have to spend a crap ton of money to do it.
0: Yeah. Oh, absolutely. I wish I was 10 again. Then I could do 10. Yeah. To a relatively lazy person, this is a daunting thing to do. But you know what? I'm going to try to do it. What's my next big milestone? Oh, okay. I'm not even going to say it. Those of you who listen a lot know what it will be. But Karen Chalmers, my goodness, thank you for joining us. And thank you for inspiring us as well. And sharing your cool story, 50 things Karen did before she turned 50. What a brave lady and a fun lady. This is MyFM in the morning.

0: 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Here's what's happening in Lanark Leeds.
1: Good morning, I'm Jessica Minnie. Here's what's coming up over the next 48 hours. It's everything you need to know.
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1: From the MyFM Weather Center, cloudy skies build today with a good chance of showers and a risk of a thunderstorm. Winds will pick up this morning with a high of 23, feeling more like 29. Tonight will be cloudy with a chance of showers and a risk of a thunderstorm early on and a low of 14. Tomorrow will be mainly cloudy with a slight chance of morning showers. Winds ease later in the morning with a high of 22, clear overnight with a low of 9. Then Saturday is sunny with a high of 23, cloudy periods overnight with a low of 14. Today's UV index is 5, which is moderate. 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

MyFM in the morning with Jamie and Lorena. 855-WIN-MYFM to reach me on the text line. About anything you want to talk about. A tribute to Tim Curry, maybe. A tribute to Dolly Parton still. Maybe you would like to do a list like Karen Chalmers, 50 by 50, 30 by 30, whatever age you are, 67 by 67. Well, coming up, entertainment news. We'll be talking about the loss of Tim Curry and a little bit more about the tributes coming in for Dolly Parton still as well. After Smash Mouth, All Star on MyFM in the morning. Somebody.

0: YFM in the morning with Jamie and Lorena. Well, sadly, we are starting out entertainment news with another celebrity death. Another iconic celebrity, this time actor Tim Curry, star of the Rocky Horror Picture Show and so many other great movies, has passed away. Just like Dolly Parton at the age of 80, the British actor, best known for playing Dr. Frankenfurter in the Rocky Horror Picture Show and Pennywise in It, passed away at his Toluca Lake home in Los Angeles. Here's a little bit of a look back at Tim Curry in the Rocky Horror Picture Show.
1: So, come up to the lab and see what's on the slab. I see you shiver with anticipation.
0: I mean, I loved him in that, of course, but I think my favorite role, because it's one of my favorite movies of all time, was Tim Curry as Wadsworth, the butler in Clue.
2: The game's up, Scarlett. There are no more bullets left in that gun.
3: Oh, come on. You don't think I'm going to fall for that old trick?
2: It's not a trick. There was one shot at Mr. Body in the study, two for the chandelier, two at the lounge door, and one for the singing telegram.
3: That's not six.
2: One plus two plus two plus one.
3: Uh-uh. There was only one shot that got the chandelier. That's one plus two plus one plus one.
2: Even if you were right, that would be one plus one plus two plus one, not one plus two plus one plus one.
0: Tim Curry's career spanned 5 decades with memorable roles in films like Clue, Annie, The Hunt for Red October, Home Alone, Scary Movie 2, so many. He earned 3 Tony Award nominations and an Emmy nomination, cementing his status as a respected and versatile actor. He suffered a massive stroke back in 2012 and stated last year that he still was unable to walk. He was never married and didn't have any children. Jack White honored Dolly Parton with a live cover of Jolene at London's Eventim Apollo Theatre, his first performance of the song since 2007.

Waite later shared the emotional video on Instagram, ending the clip by making the sign of the cross. His label, Third Man Records, praised Parton's philanthropy, adding in a statement that she made the world a little brighter. That was just one of many, many tributes to Dolly Parton that have been rolling in the past couple of days. Country star Billy Ray Cyrus marked his 65th birthday on the same day that Dolly died, with video tributes from his daughters Miley and Noah, girlfriend Elizabeth Hurley, and celebrity friends including Shania Twain, Lil Nas X, and Garth Brooks. Dolly Parton, of course, was Miley Cyrus's godmother and longtime Cyrus family friend. This is MyFM in the Morning.

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1: Good morning. There's a chance of showers late in the morning and in the early afternoon with the risk of a thunderstorm. I'm Jessica Minnie. Here's what's happening in Lanark and Leeds. Conservative leader Pierre Poilievre reacted this week after Ottawa and Washington failed to reach a last-minute trade deal before additional tariffs were announced.
2: Well, we got to see the text of the agreement that Mr. Carney rejected to find out if it was the right decision. We haven't seen it, and it's time for him to release that. We're calling the government to release the full text of the agreement.
1: Prime Minister Mark Carney says Ottawa suspended negotiations after the U.S. made last-minute changes to its proposed terms, calling them unfair and uneconomic. And those new tariffs could put Canadian jobs under pressure. Bob Perreault reports.
3: The measures will make roughly $28 billion in Canadian goods hard to sell south of the border. So American buyers could reduce orders, switch to domestic suppliers, or shop elsewhere. That could leave Canadian companies with fewer sales and less work. If the dispute stretches on, affected businesses could cut shifts, delay hiring, or in more serious cases, lay off workers, showing the threat to Canadian jobs is real. In the newsroom, I'm Bob Perreault.
1: Read our vital tariff coverage at lanarkleedstoday.ca. And closer to home, Perth is pushing the province for help turning its regional recreation facility plans into reality. Town representatives used last week's AMO conference to meet with the parliamentary assistant for the Ministry of Sport and make a case for funding. Perth officials say the project remains a major community priority as planning continues. After 9 this morning, get the full local news rundown sent straight to your email. Sign up at lanarkleedstoday.ca. In sports, the Blue Jays bounce back with a 3-0 win over Kansas City. Toronto remains 3 games behind the final American League wildcard spot. In the Little League World Series, Canada's quarterfinal run came to an end with Japan beating Canada 7-3. The Toronto Tempo also came up short in the WNBA, falling to Seattle 90-78. And a change is coming to the NFL. The league is scrapping the Pro Bowl game after years of declining interest, although Pro Bowl teams will still be selected. I'm Jessica Minnie with the news that keeps you connected to where you live. Your 3-day weather is next.
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1: From the My FM Weather Center, cloudy skies build today with a good chance of showers and a risk of a thunderstorm. Winds will pick up this morning with a high of 23, feeling more like 29. Tonight will be cloudy with a chance of showers and a risk of a thunderstorm early on and a low of 14. Tomorrow will be mainly cloudy with a slight chance of morning showers. Winds ease later in the morning with a high of 22, clear overnight with a low of 9. Then Saturday is sunny with a high of 23, cloudy periods overnight with a low of 14. Today's UV index is 5, which is moderate. 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

Good Thursday morning. It's Lorena here with you. Coming up, keep those tributes to Tim Curry and Dolly Parton coming. It's still hard to believe they're both gone. Today, we celebrate a weird little game that, like archery, and for no known reason, I'm pretty good at. Got me into a rather awkward situation once at summer camp. Celebrity birthdays are on the way. Remember to share local celebrations anytime on the text line or website under the community tab. One I wanted to pass along is a very happy anniversary to Carrie and Heather Coulterman, celebrating 49 years together today. Happy anniversary. Have a wonderful day. Back to more great music. Here's Homewrecker on MyFM in the Morning. You

0: Good Thursday morning, August 27th. Thanks for being here. Oh, these nights are getting more chilly, aren't they? I went for a swim yesterday afternoon, and we are blessed to have a heater for our pool, but we're also cheap people, so we don't turn it on too often. So it was about 74. It was a chilly swim yesterday. I said to John, just wait while I get in the pool to make sure I don't die, and then you can go and barbecue. So that's fun. Today is National Peach Day, National Banana Lovers Day. It's National Just Because Day. And here's this little game I was talking about. It is World Rock, Paper, Scissors Day. Are you good at it? For some reason, I'm good at this, and I don't really try. There was a time, so Amy used to go to summer camp with Roby, my brother, and his family. She absolutely loved it. And I went up once to spend a couple days with them. And mostly I just wanted to get into a hammock because I had been working a lot. And as soon as I get there, there's this huge group of people, and all of them are playing rock, paper, scissors for some reason. And I got pushed into the group to start playing. You would play with one person. Whoever won would go on to another person. There were probably about 100 people there. And I kept winning. And all I wanted was I could see the hammock from where I was. But no, I was there way too long. And then we had to go on and do something because we were winners. I was down to the last four or so. I can't even remember what it was. But we were being celebrated. And honestly, I didn't even really try. But you know, it can be kind of fun if you're not doing it for half an hour. Looking at some celebrity birthdays, Alexa Vega, one of the stars of Spy Kids, is celebrating her 38th birthday behind the two-way mirror. Patrick J. Adams, Mike Ross from Suits, turns 45 today. Sarah Chalk from Scrubs turns the big 5-0 today. Before being Dr. Elliot Reed on Scrubs, she was the second Becky Connor on Roseanne. Didn't know that. Former MTV VJ Downtown Julie Brown turned 63 today. Charles Fleischer turned 76 today. You never really knew his face, but you'd recognize him as the voice of Roger Rabbit.
1: 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Just drop the refrigerator in my head one more time.
2: Drink up down your head 23 times already.
1: I can take it. Don't worry about me.
2: I'm not worried about you. I'm worried about the refrigerator.
0: No, poor Roger. And former Bond girl and Mrs. Ringo star Barbara Bach turned 79 today. She's been married to Ringo for 45 years. Her Bond moments were in The Spy Who Loved Me. These days, she's more of a gold Bond girl. Aren't we all? This is MyFM in the morning.

0: Good morning, I'm Jessica Minnie. Time for What's Good in Lanark and Leeds, where we catch up with local newsmakers and people doing interesting things in the community.
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4: From the My FM Weather Center, cloudy skies build today with a good chance of showers and a risk of a thunderstorm. Winds will pick up this morning with a high of 23, feeling more like 29. Tonight will be cloudy with a chance of showers and a risk of a thunderstorm early on and a low of 14. Tomorrow will be mainly cloudy with a slight chance of morning showers. Winds ease later in the morning with a high of 22, clear overnight with a low of 9. Then Saturday is sunny with a high of 23, cloudy periods overnight with a low of 14. Today's UV index is 5, which is moderate. 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

0: Lorena here with you on a Thursday morning. Thanks a lot for being here. It's My FM in the Morning with Jamie and Lorena. On this day in 1955, the Guinness Book of World Records was first published. It was pretty open back then. You could have done anything and you'd set a world record. I could sit at a chair doing a morning show for 4 hours and it would have set a record if I applied. Well, in this clip from The Simpsons, Homer is impressed by the Duff Book of World Records.
1: It's got pictures of the

0: extremities.
1: 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Oh my god! 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
2: Well, coming up, we're going to talk more about the loss of Tim Curry and Dolly Parton. A special tribute to Dolly from the royal family. Right after a woman Dolly loved doing one of her songs, I Will Always Love You. But here's Whitney Houston, I'm Every Woman on MyFM in the Morning.

0: My FM in the morning with Jamie and Lorena. Jamie has been off all week camping with the family. He's back with us on Monday. Well, just after getting word that Dolly Parton had passed away, we found out Tim Curry had also died the same day, but just later. It actually happened at night. The British actor, best known for playing Dr. Frankenfurter in the Rocky Horror Picture Show, was also this very creepy, creepy character in Stephen King's It.
1: Hi, Georgie. Aren't you going to say hello? Oh, come on, bucko. Don't you want a balloon?
0: Don't take it, Georgie. Oh, such a creepy, creepy clown. Pennywise the clown. Still gives me shivers. Tim Curry said he wasn't afraid of death. This was during an interview with CBS Sunday Morning.
2: So in these last 12 years, we all think about it as we age. Do you think about the end of your life? Are you afraid of it? Are you...
3: No. I'm not. I don't fear death. I try to avoid it. As I think we all do. But I suspect that in the end I will welcome it.
2: What does that mean?
3: Well, I think it may be very comforting to go bye-bye. And I want to earn it.
0: Oh, and I think he definitely did that. Tim Curry's career spanned 5 decades with so many memorable roles. He never did marry, didn't have any kids, but he earned 3 Tony Award nominations, an Emmy nomination, and was just a very, very respected and versatile actor. You always remembered Tim Curry in any movie you saw him in. Well, back to Dolly Parton now. This was pretty cool. The royal family paid tribute to the late Dolly by having the royal guards perform 9 to 5 outside Buckingham Palace in a video shared on social media yesterday. They captioned the post remembering the late great Dolly, who brought joy, comfort, and inspiration to so many. This is My FM in the morning.

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1: Good morning, I'm Jessica Minnie. Here's what's coming up over the next 48 hours. It's everything you need to know.
2: Thursday in Perth, the Glentay Blockfest race gets underway with a 14.7-kilometer course beginning and ending on Gore Street in front of the Perth Museum. Awards are available across several age categories. There's also McDonald's Corner's Bingo Night. 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
1: From the MyFM Weather Center, cloudy skies build today with a good chance of showers and a risk of a thunderstorm. Winds will pick up this morning with a high of 23, feeling more like 29. Tonight will be cloudy with a chance of showers and a risk of a thunderstorm early on and a low of 14. Tomorrow will be mainly cloudy with a slight chance of morning showers. Winds ease later in the morning with a high of 22, clear overnight with a low of 9. Then Saturday is sunny with a high of 23, cloudy periods overnight with a low of 14. Today's UV index is 5, which is moderate. 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

Hey, it's time for celebrations on MyFM in the morning. Today, August 27th, it is the 21st wedding anniversary of Sarah and Darren Kirkland. Their sweet daughter, Everly, says, love you, mommy and daddy, 21 years and one girl later. Happy anniversary, Sarah and Darren. Another anniversary here, a second wedding anniversary, 17 years together, and they celebrate both today. Happy anniversary, Lorenzo. Love, Tracy. You are by far the better half, the calm to this storm. Aw, that's nice. Happy birthday to Webb Perrin today from Evelyn, Julie, Rose, Enzo, Dale, family and friends. Have a wonderful day. Happy birthday, Christopher Loch. Love, family, mom, dad, brother, sister-in-law. 15 years married. Happy 15th wedding anniversary to Ash and Jake Jones. The message, wishing our daughter and son-in-law many more. Love, mom and dad, Nap. Happy birthday to Laura Moss. Hope your day is awesome, just like you. That's from Debbie. Happy 54th birthday, Michelle Desjardins. Happy birthday. Love your family. And a shout out to Miley, who's off to university soon. Bet Miley would love to win our free gas or groceries for a year. Your next chance at a pin is at 11 this morning.

FM in the morning with Jamie and Lorena. Jamie returns on Monday. Four things we learned on My FM in the morning today. Well, we learned some other people in the community have lists, like Karen Chalmers' 50 by 50 list, where she set out to do 50 cool things, scary things, challenging things, fun things by the time she turned 50. It took her a year. Everything from updating her will, getting family pictures done, to special trips, to a boudoir shoot, to starring in a one-woman play, and even just climbing a tree. She'd never done that as a kid. I heard from Melanie, Anita, and Sarah B. They're all working on similar lists. And you know what? Darn it, I'm going to too. How wonderful. Tributes continue to pour in for Dolly Parton and Tim Curry. We learned that as well. One person on our text line says their new life mantra is WWDD, what would Dolly do? It's Peach Day, Banana Day, and Rock, Paper, Scissors Day, so celebrate accordingly. And Roby's pun of the day today is not the best, okay? He says today, what's made of leather and sounds like a sneeze? A shoe.

0: My FM at Work with music from Soul Decision and Ooh, It's Kinda Crazy. And I'll tell you what's kinda crazy. How these things happen in groups. First, we lose Dolly Parton, a shock to the world. And I think we can all agree that September 25th, which would be 925, should be Dolly Parton Day going forward. We'll talk about that later. But then yesterday, we lost the one and only Tim Curry, the man behind Frankenfurter, the Rocky Horror Pictures show, the terrifying Lord of Darkness in Legend, Wadsworth the Butler in Clue, Mr. Hector, the Snoopy Hotel Concierge in Home Alone 2, the Pirate Long John in Muppet Treasure Island, and way more. My personal favorite role of Tim Curry's career, the terrifying lead role in the 1990s miniseries, Stephen King's It.
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0: At 10 years old, that scene is something I'll never forget, and the world will never forget Tim Curry. But frankly, universe, that's enough for this week, okay? I'm worried that as I say this, I'm jinxing us. We'll hope to get through the day, okay? It's Thursday, getting close to the last weekend in August. It's Adam Weeks here with you. Lots of great music to come, of course. Pat Benatar up next, The Weeknd. And we'll keep you up to date with what's going on, especially with The Weeknd right in front of us here on MyFM.
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1: From the MyFM News Center, a major recreation project remains a priority in Perth, and town officials are looking for provincial support. 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And Canada's Little League World Series run has come to an end after a tough quarterfinal matchup. 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
0: From the MyFM Weather Center, cloudy skies build today with a good chance of showers and a risk of a thunderstorm. Winds will pick up this morning with a high of 23, feeling more like 29. Tonight will be cloudy with a chance of showers and a risk of a thunderstorm early on and a low of 14. Tomorrow will be mainly cloudy with a slight chance of morning showers. Winds ease later in the morning with a high of 22, clear overnight with a low of 9. Then Saturday is sunny with a high of 23, cloudy periods overnight with a low of 14. Today's UV index is 5, which is moderate. 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

0: My FM with Lana Miles and her signature song Black Velvet on your Thursday morning. I'll tell you, this time of year and all through the summer, fruit flies can be such a pain. I don't know if you're getting these things. They get in through cracks, maybe through your window shaker air conditioner. And they're a real pain, but there are ways to rid your life of fruit flies. Cleaning frequently, they don't like clean surfaces. Get rid of crumbs or anything like that. 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You'll rid yourself of fruit flies real quick. Or if you want to go the really fun route, get a carnivorous plant, like a pitcher plant, a Venus fly trap, or a sundew. That'll help keep fruit flies and other insects out of your kitchen, and it'll put on a little show for you at the same time.
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0: 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And a meteorologist's prank backfires. Sometimes the best laid plans end up blowing up in your face. I'll tell you all about it coming up in the next hour on your Thursday morning.

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0: Hoobah Stank and The Reason on MyFM. It's Adam Weeks here with you. It's Thursday, heading towards the weekend. We'll keep you up to date on what the weather plans to do this weekend. But speaking of weather forecasts, a weatherman in the state of Maine, he was looking to prank his colleagues. It went wrong during a live broadcast. He planned to play a brief sound clip. You know the wah-wah-wah sound? He was trying to tease the news anchor during a break. Instead, he accidentally queued up an hour-long compilation that just kept triggering it. And the clip just continued to fire off as everyone turned into uncontrollable squeals and snorts. A completely unprofessional broadcast. I'd never allow something like that to happen. Not here on MyFM. Now, we're going to kick off our Sunday shoes in just a couple of minutes. We've got Kenny Loggins on the way. And don't forget, we're playing free gas or groceries for a year. We'll take a look at what's going on right after a break and queue up your local events for the weekend.
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1: From the MyFM Weather Center, cloudy skies build today with a good chance of showers and a risk of a thunderstorm. Winds will pick up this morning with a high of 23, feeling more like 29. Tonight will be cloudy with a chance of showers and a risk of a thunderstorm early on and a low of 14. Tomorrow will be mainly cloudy with a slight chance of morning showers. Winds ease later in the morning with a high of 22, clear overnight with a low of 9. Then Saturday is sunny with a high of 23, cloudy periods overnight with a low of 14. Today's UV index is 5, which is moderate. 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

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Don't forget, we'll be announcing our winner for the free gas or groceries for a year contest on Tuesday morning just after 7 on MyFM in the morning with Jamie and Lorena. 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You've got till the end of Monday, 4 codes a day. 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
4: 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Adam Weeks back in tomorrow on a Friday. 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

0: 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Here's what's happening in Lanark Leeds.
1: Good afternoon. A chance of showers with the risk of a thunderstorm later today. I'm Jessica Minnie. Here's what's happening in Lanark and Leeds. Prime Minister Mark Carney says Ottawa suspended trade negotiations with the U.S. after last-minute changes were made to Washington's proposed terms. Carney called those changes unfair and uneconomic. With talks now on hold, the 25% tariff on Canadian-made cars entering the U.S. remains in effect. Conservative leader Pierre Poilievre says Canada's automotive future depends on selling into the American market.
2: And we can dream all we want about selling cars overseas. The problem is that our vehicles are more expensive to make than the competitors we would be fighting in Europe or in Asia. So if we want an automotive future, it has to be in selling to the United States. There's no future in selling exclusively overseas.
1: Poilievre says Canada sells 9 times as many vehicles to the United States as it does to the rest of the world combined. And the upcoming Highway 7 reconstruction was a major focus for Perth officials at last week's AMO conference. Town representatives met with the parliamentary assistant to Ontario's infrastructure minister to discuss funding for municipal work that will need to happen alongside the highway project. Perth says coordinating and funding those upgrades will be important as the reconstruction moves closer. And there's another reason to head to Lower Reach Park in Smiths Falls on Friday. The By the Rideau Market is giving shoppers a chance to check out a changing mix of local products and vendors. Organizer Rob Ashley says there's something different to discover each week.
3: We do have a multitude of different things. We have our bakers, we have our butcher. I don't have a candlestick maker, unfortunately.
1: The market runs Fridays from 7 to 3 through until October 2nd. In sports, the Blue Jays picked up a clean 3-0 win over the Royals, keeping Toronto 3 games back of the final American League wildcard spot. Meanwhile, the Toronto Tempo fell to Seattle 90-78 in the WNBA. Canada's Little League World Series run is over as well. Japan beat Canada 7-3 in the quarterfinals. And finally, the NFL is saying goodbye to the Pro Bowl game. Players will still be named to Pro Bowl teams, but the actual game is being dropped due to lack of interest. I'm Jessica Minnie with the news that keeps you connected to where you live. Your 3-day weather is next.
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1: From the MyFM Weather Center, cloudy skies build today with a good chance of showers and a risk of a thunderstorm. Winds will pick up this morning with a high of 23, feeling more like 29. Tonight will be cloudy with a chance of showers and a risk of a thunderstorm early on and a low of 14. Tomorrow will be mainly cloudy with a slight chance of morning showers. Winds ease later in the morning with a high of 22, clear overnight with a low of 9. Then Saturday is sunny with a high of 23, cloudy periods overnight with a low of 14. Today's UV index is 5, which is moderate. 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
1: 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It's Emily. We are taking a look and seeing what maybe made you feel old. Well, one is saying, when I saw a teenager and realized I could be their parent. When the cashier asked if I want a senior's discount and I think about it, whether if I'm offended or not. You know what? I've always said, if I get asked about that even before I'm a senior, I'm taking it. I like a good deal. When you hear a song from high school playing on the oldies station, yep, that one stings a little, doesn't it? When the music I grew up on is now being used in commercials for retirement communities. When the doctor is younger than me. What are those things that made you feel old? 855-WIN-MY-FM, that's 855-946-6936.
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14: From the MyFM Weather Center, cloudy skies build today with a good chance of showers and a risk of a thunderstorm. Winds will pick up this morning with a high of 23, feeling more like 29. Tonight will be cloudy with a chance of showers and a risk of a thunderstorm early on and a low of 14. Tomorrow will be mainly cloudy with a slight chance of morning showers. Winds ease later in the morning with a high of 22, clear overnight with a low of 9. Then Saturday is sunny with a high of 23, cloudy periods overnight with a low of 14. Today's UV index is 5, which is moderate. 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My

0: 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Let's see what made you feel old. When my kids say, you remember DVDs, and that is just, that's a blow. I also recently saw someone talking about how their kid didn't know what a CD was. That made me feel pretty old, too. What are some other things? Well, on our text line, we said, when someone says they're born in 2008 and I realize they can drive. Yikes. When I throw my back out doing absolutely nothing, been there. I've thrown my back out putting on leggings. When 9:30 on a Friday night feels dangerously late, can't concerts start later, too? I need that. That's when I started feeling old, when I was like, I am too old to be up this late. What are those moments that made you feel old? 855-WIN-MY-FM. That's 855-946-6936.
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0: MyFM, it is Emily. We had a listener text in and tell us about a problem they were having. They went out with their friend and they had a trip with them. There was a lot of money involved and they had multiple people paying to do this trip out. And one friend still has not paid them back. Now, I gotta know, if your friend still hasn't paid you back, how do you go about this? Do you care? Do you bring it up? What about this? 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
13: 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More than 34 young performers will appear in No Strings Attached at the Station Theatre in Smiths Falls. Evening shows begin at 7:30 on August 14th, 20th, and 21st, with 2 o'clock matinees August 15th, 16th, 22nd, and 23rd. The family musical retells the Pinocchio story through memorable characters, humor, music, and plenty of heart. 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
1: From the MyFM News Center, Perth is hoping to get some important municipal work coordinated with the upcoming Highway 7 reconstruction. Emily Chatwood has more at 5. 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And the Little League World Series has come to an end after a tough quarterfinal matchup. 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
1: From the MyFM Weather Center, cloudy skies build today with a good chance of showers and a risk of a thunderstorm. Winds will pick up this morning with a high of 23, feeling more like 29. Tonight will be cloudy with a chance of showers and a risk of a thunderstorm early on and a low of 14. Tomorrow will be mainly cloudy with a slight chance of morning showers. Winds ease later in the morning with a high of 22, clear overnight with a low of 9. Then Saturday is sunny with a high of 23. Cloudy periods

overnight with a low 14. Today's UV index is 5, which is moderate. 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

0: My FM, it's Emily. We are talking about what do you do if your friend hasn't paid you back? And some solutions talking about saying that if you may know someone might not pay you back, maybe don't front the money for them. Others also saying if it was 20 bucks, just let it go. I wouldn't do that. It's fine. One saying, though, that if they have this, then maybe just bring it up and just sort of in a friendly way of just being like, hey, the trip was really great. Whenever you get a chance, are you able to e-transfer me? Or someone just kind of, another suggesting, just remind them what your email or whatever it is if you're getting an e-transfer. Or just saying, making it not so pressurized, it seems, what people are giving some suggestions. Others saying then if they're not getting the hint and you have to be upfront, just do that. Most friends won't end a friendship over this. And if they do, they may not be a good friend after all. What's your advice? 855-WIN-MY-FM.
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0: 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So it's a little trivia today. What is the only Canadian province whose name contains none of the letters in the word Canada? Well, if you know the answer, you can text me at 855. 855-

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0: My FM, it's Emily. Went a little easier today with my trivia question of the day. What is the only Canadian province whose name contains none of the letters in the word Canada? The correct answer, it is Quebec. You're probably now sitting there spelling out each province and territory now, aren't you?
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4: From the MyFM Weather Center, cloudy skies build today with a good chance of showers and a risk of a thunderstorm. Winds will pick up this morning with a high of 23, feeling more like 29. Tonight will be cloudy with a chance of showers and a risk of a thunderstorm early on and a low of 14. Tomorrow will be mainly cloudy with a slight chance of morning showers. Winds ease later in the morning with a high of 22, clear overnight with a low of 9. Then Saturday is sunny with a high of 23, cloudy periods overnight with a low of 14. Today's UV index is 5, which is moderate. 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
3: Sultry edition, take two. Wendy, voice still on point?
0: Heck yeah, it is.
3: Oh, I love that sound.
0: And I feel like this is going to be a discovery edition of What in the Word, because I don't think you're going to know what this is called. And I think that it's going to be learning for all.
3: Okay, Miley Cyrus, let's...
0: Class is in session. Tilde.
3: Spell it.
0: T-I-L-D-E. Tilde.
3: Oh, okay, so that Tilde. I'm thinking Tilde with an A was the actress, so...
0: I'm sure you are.
3: Yes. Not really sure, I'm going to be honest.
0: Okay, a familiar example of the Tilde appears in the name of the Brazilian city, Sao Paulo.
3: And also, so you're giving me city names now? We're not even, it's this geography class?
0: No, it's not the city name, it's what's in the city name. So this is what I mean, it's going to be learning, because everyone has seen one of these, but they don't know what it is, like they don't know what it's called.
3: Is it like the little house over the letter?
0: It's the little, yeah, squiggly.
3: Oh, okay.
0: It's like the little, roop. Like, yeah. So, anyway, so the Tilde refers to the mark placed especially over the letter N, as in the Spanish señor, meaning sir. So it's just to denote the sound N or over vowels.
3: I know you're just, like, really sick right now, but have you talked to anybody on the phone and have they called you sir?
0: And we're wrapping this up.
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1: 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And the Little League World Series has come to an end after a tough quarterfinal matchup. 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
3: From the MyFM Weather Center, cloudy skies build today with a good chance of showers and a risk of a thunderstorm. Winds will pick up this morning with a high of 23, feeling more like 29. Tonight will be cloudy with a chance of showers and a risk of a thunderstorm early on and a low of 14. Tomorrow will be mainly cloudy with a slight chance of morning showers. Winds ease later in the morning with a high of 22, clear overnight with a low of 9. Then Saturday is sunny with a high of 23, cloudy periods overnight with a low of 14. Today's UV index is 5, which is moderate. 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

0: My FM in the afternoon. It's Wendy and Keith. And are you a moon gazer?
1: A moon gazer?
0: Mm-hmm. Are you into the phases and retrogrades and all that stuff?
1: I do notice when the moon looks, you know, closer or brighter, or if there's doing, it's doing some moony things. Yeah. Mm-hmm.
0: So there is actually going to be like a partial eclipse.
1: Oh.
0: Not like a full-on one, but depending on obviously conditions, they can vary wildly, but still cool to know. So there's going to be like a 96% full sturgeon moon.
1: Wow.
0: Yeah, okay. I know there's many, many different moons. There's like, I mean, everybody knows about like the blood moons and the harvest moons and all that stuff.
1: Oh, look. Yeah. We said at the same time.
0: But yeah, so a full sturgeon moon. So I assume there's going to be some sort of big bass or
1: fish
0: thing in the sky. So yeah, it's gonna be interesting. So should also not need a telescope or like binoculars or anything to see it. So I mean, fingers crossed we could be getting some nighttime eclipse action, but we'll see. Obviously Mother Nature's got to cooperate. So Mother Nature, I'm shaking my finger at you.
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0: It's 4 o'clock. Here's what's happening in Lanark Leeds.
1: Good afternoon, I'm Emily Chatwood. Mainly cloudy with a 40% chance of showers tonight and a risk of a thunderstorm this evening, down to a low of 14. Here's what's happening in Lanark and Leeds. An emotional sentencing hearing as the Reese Stanzel case ended with a youth offender receiving 5 years in secure custody, less 1 year for time served, followed by 4 years of community supervision. Justice Abrams became emotional addressing Stanzel's parents, saying the case had weighed on him more than any other in 16 years on the bench. Jennifer Miller is seeking another term on Smiths Falls Council and makes the case that you cannot replace experience and making a change for the sake of change is rarely a good idea.
2: I never believe in change for the sake of change. I think you have to look at the kind of work you want done in your community when you're going to make your vote. This is not always a very easy job. You're making really difficult policy decisions. You're managing the budget. And so balancing fresh ideas with experience, I think, is really important.
1: The municipal election will be held October 26th. Listen to our full interview on LanarkLeedsToday.ca. Canada's tariff retaliation against the U.S. could create another challenge for farmers at home. Bob Perreault explains.
3: Ottawa says its September 8th tariffs will target agricultural equipment, steel, dairy, and other sectors, although the final product list is still pending. American-made machinery, replacement parts, packaging, and processing equipment could wind up costing more. Some Canadian suppliers may gain new business, but higher production costs could eventually place added pressure on farm profits and ultimately grocery prices. In the newsroom, I'm Bob Perreault.
1: Downtown Smiths Falls property owners have another chance to get help paying for upgrades. The town's community improvement plan recently awarded more than $94,000 for facade, heritage, and interior work. The full intake is now open, and interested owners are being encouraged to book a pre-consultation. In sports, the Toronto Blue Jays are set to close out their three-game series with the Royals tonight. I'm Emily Chatwood with the news that keeps you connected to where you live. Your three-day weather, next.
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1: My FM weather. Here's Lanark Leeds' three-day forecast from the Lanark Leeds Today.ca Weather Center. Cloudy with a 40% chance of showers tonight and a risk of a thunderstorm this evening, down to a low of 14. Tomorrow, mainly cloudy, slight chance of showers in the morning, a high of 22, then sunny on Saturday and a high of 25. I'm Emily Chatwood. 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

0: My FM in the afternoon, it's Wendy. Have you ever seen someone driving so fast that you're like, wow, I can't even imagine like what their speedometer says? Well, OPP probably had one of those moments, which is why they flagged it and they saw on their speed radar that someone was stunt driving 193 kilometers an hour. I can't even fathom how fast that is. Like, that's so fast. Not that I speed or anything, because of course I don't. But even if I'm going, let's say, 1 kilometer over the speed limit, I'm like, wow, this feels excessive. So to go 93 over, or let's say it's 110, 83 over, that is wild. So just be careful. Watch your speed, because, you know, OPP are watching.
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0: My FM in the afternoon. It's a Wendy. Do you lose your keys a lot? Because if you do, I have something positive that might make you feel a little bit better. And I can say this because Keith has left the room, so he can't disagree with me and say that I'm like making up excuses or anything. Apparently, there's a new study that says that losing your keys daily might actually be a sign that you're a creative genius. And if you're like, wait, how does that work? Apparently, the more creative you are, just kind of means that your mind is more preoccupied with ideas and imaginative thoughts. So because of that, your daily tasks might not be top of mind, and you might forget to remember your keys. So the next time someone's like, oh my gosh, you lost your keys again, just be like, watch your tone. You are speaking to a creative genius.
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3: Here's Lanark Leeds 3-day forecast from the LanarkLeadsToday.ca Weather Center. Cloudy with a 40% chance of showers tonight and a risk of a thunderstorm this evening, down to a low of 14. Tomorrow, mainly cloudy, slight chance of showers in the morning, a high of 22, then sunny on Saturday and a high of 25. I'm Emily Chatwood. 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My

0: free gas or groceries. We are giving that away here on MyFM in the Afternoon. Hey, it's Wendy and Keith.
1: Well, we're giving it away all day long, technically. Well, I mean, really, if you want to get, like, actual technical, we're only giving it away once. Like the Highlander, there can only be one, but we're giving you pin codes four times a day.
0: And you can enter as many pins as you want.
1: Mm-hmm. 8, 11, 2, and 3, you listen for the pin codes. 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Keep them safe. You can share them with your friends, do whatever you got to do. But if you want to win, that's how you got to do it.
0: Absolutely. And if you win free gas or groceries, maybe give us like a little cup of gas just to say thank you. Or maybe, you know, like a little brick of cheese would be nice.
1: Are you a mouse? I saw you crawling out of that hole in the wall earlier. I just have some questions.
0: Is that what that hole was?
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0: It's 5 o'clock. Here's what's happening in Lanark Leeds.
1: Good afternoon. I'm Emily Chapwood. We have a 40% chance of showers tonight with risk of a thunderstorm early this evening down to a low of 14. Here's what's happening in Lanark and Leeds. Reese Danzel's mother says the Crown should have pushed harder for an adult sentence after an emotional court hearing. The youth offender received 6 years in secure custody, with credit for 1 year already served, followed by 4 years of community supervision. The accused apologized to Danzel's parents during the hearing as the family reacted emotionally. Prime Minister Mark Carney says Ottawa suspended negotiations on a trade deal after the U.S. made last-minute changes to its proposed terms, calling them unfair and uneconomic. With the collapse of talks, the punishing 25% tariffs on Canadian-made cars entering the U.S. remains in effect. Conservative leader Pierre Poilievre stressed Canada's automotive future is selling into the U.S. market.
2: We can dream all we want about selling cars overseas. The problem is that our vehicles are more expensive to make than the competitors we would be fighting in Europe or in Asia. So if we want an automotive future, it has to be selling to the United States. There's no future in selling exclusively overseas.
1: Poilievre said Canada sells 9 times as many vehicles to the United States as the country sells to the rest of the world combined. The upcoming Highway 7 reconstruction was a major focus for Perth officials at last week's AMO conference. Town representatives met with a parliamentary assistant to Ontario's infrastructure minister to discuss funding for municipal work needed alongside the highway project. Perth says getting those upgrades coordinated and funded will be important as reconstruction moves closer. The Smiths Falls by the Rideau Market gives shoppers plenty of reasons to explore its new Lower Reach Park location. Organizer Rob Ashley says the Friday market offers a changing mix of local products and vendors.
3: We do have a multitude of different things. We have our bakers, we have our butcher. I don't have a candlestick maker, unfortunately.
1: The market runs Fridays from 3 to 7 p.m. through October 2nd. In sports, the Toronto Blue Jays close out their 3-game series with the Royals tonight, having split the first 2 games. I'm Emily Chatwood with the news that keeps you connected to where you live. 3-day weather, next.
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1: 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Here's Lanark Leeds 3-day forecast from the Lanark Leeds Today.ca Weather Center. Cloudy with a 40% chance of showers tonight and a risk of a thunderstorm this evening, down to a low of 14. Tomorrow, mainly cloudy, slight chance of showers in the morning, a high of 22, then sunny on Saturday and a high of 25. 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
1: What in the word? Word.
2: Sultry edition, take two. Wendy, voice still on point?
0: Heck yeah, it is.
2: Oh, I love that sound.
0: And I feel like this is going to be a discovery edition of What in the Word, because I don't think you're going to know what this is called. And I think that it's going to be learning for all.
2: Okay, Miley Cyrus, let's...
0: Class is in session. Tilde.
2: Spell it.
0: T-I-L-D-E. Tilde.
2: Oh, okay, so that Tilde. I'm thinking Tilde with an A is the actress, so...
0: I'm sure you are.
2: Yes. Not really sure, I'm going to be honest.
0: Okay, a familiar example of the Tilde appears in the name of the Brazilian city, Sao Paulo.
2: And also, so you're giving me city names now? We're not even, it's this geography class?
0: No, it's not the city name, it's what's in the city name. So this is what I mean, it's going to be learning, because everyone has seen one of these, but they don't know what it is, like they don't know what it's called.
2: Is it like the little house over the letter?
0: It's the little, yeah, squiggly.
2: Oh,
0: it's
2: okay.
0: Like the little, roop. Like, yeah. So, anyway, so the Tilde refers to the mark placed especially over the letter N, as in the Spanish señor, meaning sir. So it's just to denote the sound N or over vowels.
2: I know you're just, like, really sick right now, but have you talked to anybody on the phone and have they called you sir?
0: And we're wrapping this up.
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7: Here's Lanark Leeds 3-day forecast from the Lanark Leeds Today.ca Weather Center. Cloudy with a 40% chance of showers tonight and a risk of a thunderstorm this evening, down to a low of 14. Tomorrow, mainly cloudy, slight chance of showers in the morning, a high of 22, then sunny on Saturday and a high of 25. I'm Emily Chatwood. 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My

0: My Fem in the Afternoon, it's Wendy and Keith. Thank you so much for listening to My Fem. We very much appreciate it. And we can't wait to hang out with you again tomorrow. Let's get rowdy. It's Friday.
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0: It's 6 o'clock. Here's what's happening in Lanark Leeds.
1: Good afternoon. I'm Emily Chatwood. Cloudy with a 40% chance of showers tonight and risk of a thunderstorm early this evening, down to a low of 14. Here's what's happening in Lanark and Leeds. An emotional sentencing hearing in the Reese Stanzel case ended with a youth offender receiving 6 years in secure custody, less 1 year for time served, followed by 4 years of community supervision. Justice Abrams became emotional addressing Stanzel's parents, saying the case had weighed on him more than any other case in his 16 years on the bench. Jennifer Miller is seeking another term on Smiths Falls Council and makes the case that you cannot replace experience and making a change for the sake of change is rarely a good idea.
2: I never believe in change for the sake of change. I think you have to look at the kind of work you want done in your community when you're going to make your vote. This is not always a very easy job. You're making really difficult policy decisions. You're managing the budget. And so balancing fresh ideas with experience, I think, is really important.
1: The municipal election will be held October 26th. 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Canada's tariff retaliation against the U.S. could create another challenge for farmers at home. Bob Perreault explains.
3: Ottawa says its September 8th tariffs will target agricultural equipment, steel, dairy, and other sectors, although the final product list is still pending. American-made machinery, replacement parts, packaging, and processing equipment could wind up costing more. Some Canadian suppliers may gain new business, but higher production costs could eventually place added pressure on farm profits and ultimately grocery prices. In the newsroom, I'm Bob Perreault.
1: Downtown Smiths Falls property owners have another chance to get help paying for upgrades. The town's community improvement plan recently awarded more than $94,000 for facade, heritage, and interior work. The full intake is now open, and interested owners are being encouraged to book a pre-consultation. In sports, the Toronto Blue Jays are set to close out their three-game series with the Royals tonight. I'm Emily Chatwood with the news that keeps you connected to where you live. Your three-day weather, next.
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1: Here's Lanark Leeds' three-day forecast from the Lanark Leeds Today.ca Weather Center. Cloudy with a 40% chance of showers tonight and a risk of a thunderstorm this evening, down to a low of 14. Tomorrow, mainly cloudy, slight chance of showers in the morning, a high of 22, then sunny on Saturday and a high of 25. I'm Emily Chatwood. 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
8: Here's Lanark Leeds 3-day forecast from the Lanark Leeds Today.ca Weather Center. Cloudy with a 40% chance of showers tonight and a risk of a thunderstorm this evening, down to a low of 14. Tomorrow, mainly cloudy, slight chance of showers in the morning, a high of 22, then sunny on Saturday and a high of 25. I'm Emily Chatwood. 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
4: Here's Lanark Leeds 3-day forecast from the LanarkLeedsToday.ca Weather Center. Cloudy with a 40% chance of showers tonight and a risk of a thunderstorm this evening, down to a low of 14. Tomorrow, mainly cloudy, slight chance of showers in the morning, a high of 22. Then sunny on Saturday and a high of 25. 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